Look. I hate to see you in myself. I mean, I hate to see myself in you. So pointing the finger be pointless. Like, who really convincing who? I wrote about this on my album, but I should've just sent it to you. Projecting instead of realizing that you my reflection, I'm not seeing through. It's too late to be starting over, but baby, I'm down for another new era. Fly private like this shit a jet, to holiday, nobody beat this shit better. You used to be head over heels with your head above clouds, now we under the weather. It's sick when the same one that's breaking your heart is the same one that puts it

0: 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Playlist sans limite.
1: Where's Saturday? Where's Saturday? Will! Will! And now I'm at the moratorium.

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Or beat a dead horse with discourse about these devils spread thin. Like Benson and Hedges in my dirt.

0: have arms, others kept the palms greasy, so pardon.
1: Wow, so you really gonna roll up again?
0: Yeah.
1: Like, what does that even really accomplish?
0: Whatever.
1: Like, how often?
0: Every day.
1: I'm just saying.
0: Anyway.
1: There's gotta be another way for you to decompress. Plus, you know they say it really ain't that good.
0: Yeah, I know that. We ain't having a moment. Damn, I ain't Kodak.
2: I smoke like I'm a secret character in MK3. The weed break it down like Tempeh. Back in the day, roll with drums like Sinkay. Time a nigga had to make up like Fintech. Time I had to re-up like Fintech. Keep the work in the family. I transfer the gigs like Sin Space. Thick eaters walking to the drawers like 10 paces. Most two-faced, the niggas got 10 faces. We blow from this tree to that tree like foot races. Who knows what way the rook faces? Babies trying to climb up like bookcases. Sure, whenever this guy light up like storm chasers. But turns love the sauce, the look back. I love seeing the family, no mukbang. I was learning to flip beats where they flip packs. So being dope and selling dope's the same thing to me.

0: I know that, but let's not make this a moment, lady. I ain't
1: cold. My life
0: that.
1: Is on the flip. So many clips of the weed. Watch it smoke pirouette with all my wishes and dreams. My trees spark like epiphanies, and they got diamonds on them like they shop at Tiffany's. Spliff rolled up longer than a limousine. Stepped in the building higher than a mezzanine. Purple haze on my brain like a young Jimmy. Back in 6'7", no, not the Skrillamine. The pack loud like the voices of my OGs. Saying watch for the D's, flipping them P's. Smoking mirrors, everything ain't what it seems. Still digging on the scene with a gangster lean. Eyes low, high hopes and dreams. To be a human being of a different esteem. From the cut of the cloth to the stitch of the jeans. From the grade of the strain to the trim of the leaves. Delivery please. A bouquet of flowers I picked just for me. While the aroma kissing the breeze, I'm outside like a hippie hugging, kissing the trees. Delivery please. A bouquet of flowers I picked just for me.

Ocean pours, what's the use? Never know the bliss. Lived in large champagne up. You're wrapped in poison. Fill your cup, what's the use? What's